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It's called Unbreakable. And I want y'all to listen.

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1: We'd like to dedicate this next song to anyone who's ever been dumped by someone you love. It's called Someday.

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It's been so long, I hardly knew you.

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1: I read a book about a few months ago. 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And I love the book a whole lot. 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